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of our community comes from the people who shape it. This summer, we're celebrating women who make our community brighter every day. Her Voice with the Town of Strathmore, Balance and Restore, and Trevelo Travel, Sarah Dawn Thiessen. Her Voice, shining a spotlight on women who help our community thrive. 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God

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0: Parents, has your kid always wanted to be in a parade? I bet they're listening now and they just decided that's what they always wanted. You're listening to More Country Mornings. I'm Hunter Pratt. Make sure to get your nominations in for Mini Marshall. Take a photo of your kid dressed in their best cowgirl or cowboy gear and tell us why they should be in the Shofmore Stampede Parade. We're going to pick one lucky winner that's going to walk alongside us. It's going to be so much fun. Head to Strathmore now and make your kid's dream come true.
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wiped out, it'll sit right here on this land. And you could leave town a rich man. And he said, boys, whatever you're offering, it won't be enough.

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0: Good morning, More Country. We are playing to win a movie night out with Landmark Cinemas. What movie was that?
1: Hey, what's up, ladies? So, you're from around these parts, eh? Yeah, I'm from Saskatchewan. What's up in Canada, eh?
2: Growing up.
0: Yes, it was.

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0: I still have that piercing noise of the smoke alarm in my head. I'm Hunter Pratt on 104.5 More Country Now. I didn't start a fire, I promise you, okay? They just need their batteries changed, but what is the noise that bothers you? Cindy said she can't stand the sound of styrofoam. You know what? I totally understand that. Another one for me is when someone is a loud chewer, just chewing in my ear. That's so vile. It should be illegal. Send me a message at 403-902-1111 or comment on our More Country Facebook. What is a sound that you absolutely can't stand?
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1: Good morning, I'm Jaden Cobstar with your local news update. Drivers in the Strathmore area are being advised to watch for fog early this morning. Environment and Climate Change Canada has issued a fog advisory for Welland County, including Strathmore, Lyalta, and Carsland. Poor visibility is expected, with conditions changing quickly in some areas. Officials are encouraging drivers to check the latest weather alerts before heading out.

Alberta Bound, Paul Brandt. I'm Sharon Church. Lainey Wilson, 4x4 by you coming up. But first, here's Tyler Joe Miller, Under the Influence.

0: and it's bright and sunny on Saturday for another high of 30. Download our Strathmore Now app to stay updated on local weather conditions.
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I feel that buzz. 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I'm off the wagon.